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1: Right. 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A 2-liter bottle of Shasta and my All Rush mixtape. 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

0: 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Your cousin, Marvin Barry. 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
1: My name is Kate Barnes, and I've lived in Macon my entire life. 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

0: Since 1971, Grant's Lounge, the birthplace of Southern Rock, has been ground zero for live music in Macon, Georgia. 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

Some of y'all never been down south too much. I'm gonna tell you a little bit about this so that you understand what I'm talking about. Down there we have a plant that grows out in the woods and the fields. Looks something like a turnip green. Nearby call it poke salad. 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Used to know a girl lived down there and she'd go out in the evenings and pick her a mess of it. 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

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And I shot Jesse James. Hello, Bob. How's Jesus looking now?

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And he said, I'm so sorry cuz they couldn't unarrest us, but that was up to some other official magistrate. And he said, don't you worry, son, all the charges are gone, but I got a few other

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Hi, this is Bobby Rush. 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WNEX really lays it down. Love that station. I love them porcupine meat too.

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1: All right, now you boys just stay here and watch the car. 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Oh, you can think about it, but don't do it.
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5: I shot Jesse James. 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He and my brother were mighty good friends. They called me Bobby Ford. And I shot Jesse James. It was April the 3rd, 1882. 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
1: Hey, y'all, this is Micah Johnston with The Making Melody, and here is this week's Melody Minute. In the February 13th edition of The Making Melody, you can read about how Macon's Board of Elections is trying to resolve mapping issues before Bibb County holds its election for District 5 Commissioner. Some District 5 residents

0: could be registered to vote in another district because of redrawn map lines. Read more about the potential issues and how the lines are drawn in the latest from Laura Corley. 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
1: Gallery West is a look at American music history through the camera lens of Kirk West. As a young music photographer in Chicago, Kirk captured some of the last living blues legends, Willie Dixon, Albert King, Etta James, B.B. King, and many more. He shot iconic images of James Brown, Bob Marley, Bruce Springsteen, the Rolling Stones, and the Grateful Dead. His photos of Johnny Cash, Waylon Jennings, Willie Nelson, and Merle Haggard are outlaw classics, but Kirk's camera also captured the journey of the Allman Brothers Band for nearly four decades. Government Mule was birthed at his and Kirsten's home at the Big House. He took our very first photo and many more after that. I'm Warren Haynes, and if you're a music fan, I highly recommend you check out Gallery West, open Tuesday through Saturday from 11 to 5, and located at 447 3rd Street in downtown Macon.
2: 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I'm Tracy Rivas. 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
1: Hey y'all, this is Micah Johnston with The Making Melody, and here is this week's Melody Minute. In the February 13th edition of The Macon Melody, you can read about how Macon's Board of Elections is trying to resolve mapping issues before Bibb County holds its election for District 5 Commissioner. Some District 5 residents could be registered to vote in another district because of redrawn map lines. Read more about the potential issues and how the lines are drawn in the latest from Laura Corley. 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
1: Listen, I'm pushing you because you've got talent, babies. 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Okay, babies? 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
1: You're such a disappointing pair. I prayed so hard for you. It saddens and hurts me that the two young men whom I raised to believe in the Ten Commandments have returned to me as two thieves with filthy mouths and bad attitudes.
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1: I shot Jesse James. 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

0: 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Your cousin, Marvin Barry. You know that new sound you're looking for? 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

0: There was this. Hey y'all, this is Micah Johnston with the Making Melody, and here is this week's Melody Minute. In the February 13th edition of the Macon Melody, you can read about how Macon's Board of Elections is trying to resolve mapping issues before Bibb County holds its election for District 5 Commissioner. Some District 5 residents could be registered to vote in another district because of redrawn map lines. Read more about the potential issues and how the lines are drawn in the latest from Laura Corley. You can also read about how much folks are spending on Valentine's Day gifts this year and where to find the best V-Day gifts in Macon, with everything from a simple bouquet to a diamond ring on sale. You can also read about Rutland High School's agriculture program, a new little free library in Tatnall Square Park, and much more. 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
1: Gallery West is a look at American music history through the camera lens of Kirk West. As a young music photographer in Chicago, Kirk captured some of the last living blues legends, Willie Dixon, Albert King, Etta James, B.B. King, and many more. He shot iconic images of James Brown, Bob Marley, Bruce Springsteen, the Rolling Stones, and the Grateful Dead. His photos of Johnny Cash, Waylon Jennings, Willie Nelson, and Merle Haggard are outlaw classics, but Kirk's camera also captured the journey of the Allman Brothers Band for nearly four decades. Government Mule was birthed at his and Kirsten's home at the Big House. He took our very first photo and many more after that. I'm Warren Haynes, and if you're a music fan, I highly recommend you check out Gallery West, open Tuesday through Saturday from 11 to 5, and located at 447 3rd Street in downtown Macon.
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1: We used to have a motto in my college frat house. 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
1: Hey y'all, this is Micah Johnston with The Making Melody, and here is this week's Melody Minute. In the February 13th edition of The Making Melody, you can read about how Macon's Board of Elections is trying to resolve mapping issues before Bibb County holds its election for District 5 Commissioner. Some District 5 residents could be registered to vote in another district because of redrawn map lines. Read more about the potential issues and how the lines are drawn in the latest from Laura Corley. You can also read about how much folks are spending on Valentine's Day gifts this year and where to find the best V-Day gifts in Macon, with everything from a simple bouquet to a diamond ring on sale. 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

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It's a trick question. 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The creek is awesome.

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2: 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Or I might go over to Grant's Lounge and catch a late night show and have a whiskey. You never know. If you see me out, say hey. If you want to learn more about the killer craft beer and live music scene in my hometown of Macon, Georgia,

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